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2: Yeah. 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
2: When somebody loves you.

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A distant morning of a train seems to play a sad refrain to the night.

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Love, come back to me.